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1: From the Sky News Centre at 2. The Conservative leader, Kemi Badenoch, has accused Andy Burnham of unpicking a Brexit deal the UK signed with the EU. The Prime Minister told MPs yesterday a new agreement with the bloc could boost the British economy. He's using a summit next month in Brussels to push for closer ties with Europe. Former Chancellor Kwasi Kwarteng says it feels like the PM's giving the impression that Brexit was a mistake.
2: I think that the Prime Minister knew exactly what he was doing. He's essentially saying to Remainers, a lot of people have never been reconciled to that vote. And he's saying, you know, we've got to re-engage. We've got to reopen this.
1: Meanwhile, Andy Burnham also made his strongest claim yet that Iran is behind an alleged terror plot at RAF Fairford last month, over which seven people have been arrested. Two Iranian men were sanctioned by the British government. Security for politicians and the royal families to be urgently reviewed following the murder of Anne Widdecombe. The Home Secretary says police protection will be extended to political figures who aren't MPs. An independent review will examine whether security measures are effective and properly funded. Home Affairs Committee Chair Dame Karen Bradley suggested in the House of Commons it's not all about money.
3: I can't be alone in having had many colleagues over the years report to me instances where they've received threats and the police have simply not taken it seriously. It's only when those threats have been escalated up and further action has been taken that the police finally intervene.
1: Elsewhere, the City of Doncaster Council's launched an investigation into the death of a man at Yorkshire Wildlife Park. He died going into the tiger enclosure on Saturday. People are being urged to check whether their homes are at risk of flooding ahead of possible extreme weather this winter. A new government website will provide advice on how to prepare. And Coventry City are celebrating winning their first Premier League home game in 25 years. They got a 4-1 victory over Newcastle United. That's the latest. I'm Imani Rana.

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1: From the Sky News Centre at 3, the Prime Minister's confirmed he's heading to Brussels as he looks at ways of working more closely with the EU.
2: We should not turn our backs on this opportunity, yeah. Mr. Speaker. And I hope all sides of this House will get behind the government's efforts to land a positive outcome.
1: The UK-EU summit will take place on November 20th after being postponed because of Keir Starmer's resignation. Andy Burnham's been telling MPs some of the areas he's hoping to draw up new terms, including on food. The Conservative Party leader says he won't get a better deal than the one already negotiated. The PM also says it's highly likely an alleged terror plot last month at RAF Fairford was coordinated by Iran. Seven people who were arrested as part of the investigation have been released on bail. The Home Secretary is expanding support for political figures who aren't MPs, 3 months after Anne Widdecombe was killed. The Independent Review's looking at whether funding's being used effectively to protect people like politicians and royals. A 20-year-old's been charged with a public order offence after allegedly mocking the A66 crash that killed seven people. Bradley Aston's due in court in Wolverhampton later. Coventry City picked up their first Premier League home win in 25 years with a 4-1 victory over Newcastle United. Jack Radoni's early penalty, along with goals from Siddiqui Sharif, Ellis Sims and Stephen Mfuni, secured Frank Lampard's team the points.
3: We know we're going to have to suffer this season a lot in games, and there are periods where they have the ball and we have to understand it, that the level is what it is. But the work ethic of the boys, the belief, and then you get what you deserve, which is like great finishes. You know, we haven't quite had that sort of rubber to green so far this season, which might have helped us nick a couple more points than what we've even got.
1: The wins lifted Coventry out of the relegation zone, and US actor RJ Mitt has died aged 34. The TV star was best known for his role as the son of Walter White in the series Breaking Bad. That's the latest. I'm Imani Rana.

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1: From the Sky News Centre at 4, cost of living pressures are expected to tighten on UK households as the International Monetary Fund warns of prices rising faster going into 2027. The global economics body is forecasting a higher than expected rate of inflation of 3.3% this year. The IMF does expect higher UK economic growth in 2026, though. A British fashion designer is urging the Prime Minister to reopen a Brexit debate after he told MPs a new deal with the EU could boost the British economy. Andy Burnham told MPs yesterday he'll use a summit next month to push for closer ties with the bloc. The Conservative Party leader's accusing Mr. Burnham of unpicking the agreement Britain signed. Fashion designer Paul Smith says Brexit was tough.
2: If you can imagine selling to Korea, all the paperwork that you needed about the sweater was made in Italy, but the yarn came from Scotland and the package came from somewhere else. Just the list of things you had to deal with was enormous.
1: Around 650 prisoners are expected to be released early from jails in England and Wales from today. It's the second wave of a new government scheme to tackle overcrowding. Less than half of parents are setting rules on who their children can talk to while gaming online, despite a report suggesting it's the biggest concern. Ofcom says 55% of youngsters play with people they haven't met off the internet. Coventry City are celebrating winning their first Premier League home game in 25 years. A 4-1 victory over Newcastle United lifts them out of the relegation zone. Newcastle remain 11th and boss Matthias Jeisler felt the scoreline doesn't show the story of the game.
3: We're frustrated, definitely. It's a feeling you don't want to have on a Monday evening after a match where you should win. We can just apologise for the fans that took the journey and they deserve a different result.
1: Composer Max Richter will receive the Ivor Novello Award for Innovation. It will recognise him as his influence on contemporary music. That's the latest. I'm Imani Rana.

0: to the Asian community 24 hours a day. 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
1: From the Sky News Centre at 5, UK households are facing a steeper rise in inflation than previously expected, as conflict in the Middle East pushes up food and energy prices. That's according to the International Monetary Fund, which is forecasting consumer prices will have risen by 3.3% this year and stay higher for longer. However, the IMF does expect the UK economy will grow faster than expected in 2026. The Conservative leader, Kemi Badenoch, has accused Andy Burnham of unpicking a Brexit deal the UK signed with the EU. The Prime Minister told MPs yesterday a new agreement with the bloc could boost the British economy. Former Chancellor Kwasi Kwarteng says it feels like the PM's giving the impression that Brexit was a mistake.
2: I think that the Prime Minister knew exactly what he was doing. He's essentially saying to Remainers, a lot of people have never been reconciled to that vote, and he's saying, you know, we've got to re-engage. We've got to reopen this.
1: Police support for politicians who are not currently MPs will be expanded. The Home Secretary says there'll also be an investigation into how police handled an attempted break-in at Reform UK leader Nigel Farage's home. People are being urged to check whether their homes are at risk of flooding ahead of possible extreme weather this winter. A new government website provides advice on how to prepare. Coventry City picked up their first Premier League home win in 25 years with a 4-1 victory over Newcastle United. Jack Radoni's early penalty, along with goals from Siddiqui Sharif, Ellis Sims and Stephen Mfuni, secured Frank Lampard's team the points.
3: We know we're going to have to suffer this season a lot in games, and there are periods where they have the ball and we have to understand it, that the level is what it is. But the work ethic of the boys, the belief, and then you get what you deserve, which is like great finishes. You know, we haven't quite had that sort of rubber to green so far this season, which might have helped us nick a couple more points than what we've even got.
1: The win has lifted Coventry out of the relegation zone. And US actor RJ Mitty has died aged 34. The TV star was known for his role in Breaking Bad. That's the latest. I'm Imani Rana.

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1: From the Sky News Centre at 6, cost of living pressures are expected to worsen for UK households as inflation stays higher for longer. The International Monetary Fund forecasts prices will rise by 3.3% this year, with the conflict in the Middle East pushing up food and energy costs. It has upgraded its growth forecast for 2026. Silvana Tenreiro from the IMF says the UK needs to focus on reducing overspend.
2: The UK has already started the consolidation fiscal consolidation. It is on that trajectory. And the message for the UK is just simply stay the course and continue on that trajectory.
1: Security arrangements for high-profile public figures, including politicians and royals, will be reviewed urgently following the killing of Anne Widdecombe. The Home Secretary's also announced police support will be expanded to include leaders of parties who aren't MPs. Parents' biggest online gaming concern is children talking to strangers. That's ahead of worries about bullying or access to inappropriate content, according to a report by regulator Ofcom. Breaking Bad actor and disability rights advocate RJ Mitty has died. He was 34. In sport, Coventry City are celebrating winning their first Premier League home game in 25 years. The 4-1 victory over Newcastle United lifts them out of the relegation zone. Newcastle missed the chance to move into the top four. Boss Matthias Jeisler felt the scoreline doesn't show the story of the game.
3: We're frustrated, definitely. It's a feeling you don't want to have on a Monday evening after a match where you should win. We can just apologise for the fans that took the journey and they deserve a different result.
1: And a new tool's launching, allowing dog owners to prepare their pets for the upcoming fireworks season. They'll have access to a national fireworks archive with the aim of helping animals get used to the sound. That's the latest.

أشهد أن محمد رسول الله أشهد أن

0: Broadcasting to the Asian community 24 hours a day. 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
1: From the Sky News Centre at 7, the UK economy is predicted to grow faster than expected this year, but households will continue to face high inflation. The International Monetary Fund says prices will go up by 3.3%, mostly due to the ongoing war in the Middle East. Security for politicians and the royal family will be urgently reviewed following the murder of Anne Widdecombe. The Home Secretary says police protection will be extended to political figures who aren't MPs. An independent review will examine whether security measures are effective and properly funded. Home Affairs Committee Chair Dame Karen Bradley suggested in the House of Commons it's not all about money.
2: I can't be alone in having had many colleagues over the years report to me instances where they've received threats and the police have simply not taken it seriously. It's only when those threats have been escalated up and further action has been taken that the police finally intervene.
1: Around 650 more offenders will begin leaving jails early in England and Wales today. This group will include inmates who'd been serving up to 2.5 years for their crimes. One prisoner who was let out at the start of the month says he's just happy to be released a bit earlier.
3: How are you going to celebrate freedom?
4: Have a beer and get a fry up.
3: You got somewhere to live?
4: I have to go probation first. Hopefully they'll rent somewhere.
3: How are you feeling about the prospect of like reoffending? Do you feel like a bit rehabilitated?
4: I don't plan on reoffending.
1: Ministers insist those on licence will face the toughest ever restrictions. Coventry City are celebrating their first Premier League win in 25 years after beating Newcastle 4-1 last night. The result means Frank Lampard's side are out of the relegation zone. And Scotland fans will be able to drink alcohol in the stands of a home international for the first time in 4 decades tonight. A trial's taking place for the Women's World Cup playoff against the Czech Republic in Paisley. That's the latest from Sky News. I'm Kat Suave.

0: from the case files of Miss Maureen 118212.
1: It was a dark and stormy night. Or perhaps it was a stormy and dark night. Either way, it wasn't very nice. I was in the study when suddenly the phone rang. It was a gentleman from Porlock, and he needed a phone number pronto and straight away. I leapt into action and found the number immediately. Well, they don't call me Maureen 118212 Directory Inquiries for nothing, you know.
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1: An elderly woman is in hospital with life-threatening injuries after suffering serious burns at a property in Bradford. Emergency services were called to an address on Woodland Street shortly after 1 o'clock on Sunday afternoon. West Yorkshire Police say the woman, who's in her 80s, was taken to hospital for emergency treatment. Several police vehicles, fire engines and ambulances attended the scene, with officers remaining at the property while inquiries continued. Police have confirmed the incident is not currently being treated as suspicious. Investigations are continuing to establish exactly what happened, and no further details about the woman's condition have been released. A man has been arrested after a woman was seriously injured in a three-vehicle collision on the M62 near Rochdale. Police were called shortly after 10 o'clock on Saturday night to the westbound carriageway between junctions 20 and 21. A Mercedes van was involved in a collision with a Volvo, which then collided with a Vauxhall Insignia. A woman in her 60s suffered serious injuries and remains in hospital. A 20-year-old man was arrested on suspicion of causing serious injury by dangerous driving. This is Sunrise Radio News with Alex Shawson. Two family hubs in Blackburn with Darwin have received gold certification following inspections carried out by local young people. Libsey and Shadsworth family hubs were praised for providing welcoming, inclusive environments where families can access support and advice. The borough's young inspectors assessed the services from a young person's perspective, examining accessibility, staff support, and the facilities available. Shadsworth's nursery also received praise for its specialist support for children with additional needs. Councillor Julie Gunn welcomed the awards, thanking young inspectors for their detailed assessments and staff for their dedication. The council says the recognition highlights the important role family hubs play in supporting children and families. More than 1,000 dockless hire bikes have been seized from Westminster Street since May in a crackdown on obstructive parking. Westminster City Council says it's issued over 5,300 penalty notices to operators, totaling more than £450,000. Enforcement patrols have doubled, with a record 217 bikes removed in just 1 week. Deputy Council Leader Caroline Sargent says badly parked bikes create difficulties for wheelchair users, parents with pushchairs, and other pedestrians. Meanwhile, hire bike companies are calling for consistent regulations across London. Transport for London could receive new powers to regulate the schemes, but they're not expected before 2028. Ajay Devgan's Drishyam 3 has reportedly crossed 300 crore rupees at the Indian box office in just 10 days. The thriller is said to have overtaken Tanhaji as his biggest domestic hit, with worldwide collections approaching 500 crore. That was Sunrise Radio News.

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Hit after hit. The hits of today and the hits of tomorrow. 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

Okay, so listeners, let's take a look at them roads for you. Let's see what the roads have in store for you. So over in Elwoodley, we've got one lane closed due to roadworks on the A61 Harrogate Road, northbound from Primary Park View to Wigton Lane. Moving over to Honley, we've got stop-go boards and roadworks on the A6024 Woodhead Road at Eastgate. And over in Osmondthorpe in Leeds, we've got temporary traffic lights over there as well due to roadworks on the A64 York Road at Gipton Approach. There is temporary traffic lights due to water main work on the A6029 Rain Road, Springwood Court. Over in Silsdon, there's temporary traffic lights over there as well due to electricity work on the A6034 Keithley Road, Sykes Lane. Keeping on the move with Sunrise Radio, that was your traffic and travel.

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four seasons all in one. Like, one minute it's sunny, next minute it's raining, and then it's windy. That is the British weather. Hey, look at that, you know, I mean, it's meant to be summertime. But the weather we have here, light rain, showers, and a gentle breeze. So if you are going out, make sure you take your umbrellas, make sure you put your coats on, because you don't want to be getting wet. But you never know, it might be sunny as well, so do make sure that you got yourself covered. And the temperature will be highs of 18, lows of 11.

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It's a classic hit. Flashback. Flashback. As we go down memory lane. Where were you when you first heard this?

Okay, listeners, we are Sunrise Radio, so you know that we broadcast across Bradford, Leeds, Manchester and Lancashire. So we cover Burnley, Darwin and the surrounding areas. That's including Nelson, Pendle and Accrington on DAB+. So you can get us online as well. If you can get us up and down the world online at www.sunriseradio.fm. And listeners, guess what? We now broadcast across Milton Keynes as well. And rail shortly, we'll be covering Derby as well. So where are you listening from? So do stay tuned. I mean, pass the message on as well to family and friends listening to Sunrise Radio. Pass the message on to them and tell them that we'll be covering Derby as well. Let's head over to the next track. Hope you enjoy this next beautiful track.

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1: From the Sky News Centre at 8, more than 150 clinicians have written to ministers warning of a crisis in children's physical and developmental health linked to screen-based learning. The group, including GPs, paediatricians and speech therapists, claim around a million pupils spend nearly every lesson on gadgets. They argue the number of short-sighted children has more than doubled since the 1960s. Here's Graham Stothard.
2: They're talking about things in school like laptops, tablets, interactive whiteboards, headphones, what's known is ed tech, and they say that £900 million a year is spent on this educational tech in English schools and that there is nearly no oversight of its potential ill effect.
1: UK households are set to face a sharper rise in inflation than previously forecast, which will stay higher for longer. But the International Monetary Fund does say the economy will grow faster than expected this year before slowing. A second wave of early prisoner releases is underway. The move's designed to ease the overcrowding crisis in England and Wales. The parent company of several UK fashion brands has been hit by a cyber attack. TFG London's assessing whether personal data has been compromised. Coventry have climbed out of the relegation zone after a thumping 4-1 win over Newcastle. It's their first Premier League home victory in 25 years and a second successive win after beating Nottingham Forest away before the international break. Boss Frank Lampard says the changes he made following four straight defeats are having an impact.
3: So lots of little solutions to problems to try and get the team looking like they look like tonight. It's not a simple process. So when it does go well, and it doesn't always, it's harder when it doesn't. But you get an incredible feeling for it. And this football club, We're pretty unique in this league this year because of our story of 25 years.
1: And Breaking Bad star Bryan Cranston's paid tribute to his on-screen son RJ Mitty, who's died at the age of 34. The actor and disability rights campaigner played Walter White Jr. in the Emmy-winning series. That's the latest. I'm Kat Suave.

0: case files of Miss Maureen 118212.
1: It was a dark and stormy night. Or perhaps it was a stormy and dark night. Either way, it wasn't very nice. I was in the study when suddenly the phone rang. It was a gentleman from Porlock, and he needed a phone number pronto and straight away. I leapt into action and found the number immediately. Well, they don't call me Maureen 118212 Directory Inquiries for nothing, you know.
2: Maureen!
3: 118212!
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1: An elderly woman is in hospital with life-threatening injuries after suffering serious burns at a property in Bradford. Emergency services were called to an address on Woodland Street shortly after 1 o'clock on Sunday afternoon. West Yorkshire Police say the woman, who's in her 80s, was taken to hospital for emergency treatment. Several police vehicles, fire engines and ambulances attended the scene, with officers remaining at the property while inquiries continued. Police have confirmed the incident is not currently being treated as suspicious. Investigations are continuing to establish exactly what happened, and no further details about the woman's condition have been released. A man has been arrested after a woman was seriously injured in a three-vehicle collision on the M62 near Rochdale. Police were called shortly after 10 o'clock on Saturday night to the westbound carriageway between junctions 20 and 21. A Mercedes van was involved in a collision with a Volvo, which then collided with a Vauxhall Insignia. A woman in her 60s suffered serious injuries and remains in hospital. A 20-year-old man was arrested on suspicion of causing serious injury by dangerous driving. This is Sunrise Radio News with Alex Shawson. Two family hubs in Blackburn with Darwin have received gold certification following inspections carried out by local young people. Livesey and Shadsworth family hubs were praised for providing welcoming, inclusive environments where families can access support and advice. The borough's young inspectors assessed the services from a young person's perspective, examining accessibility, staff support, and the facilities available. Shadsworth's nursery also received praise for its specialist support for children with additional needs. Councillor Julie Gunn welcomed the awards, thanking young inspectors for their detailed assessments and staff for their dedication. The council says the recognition highlights the important role family hubs play in supporting children and families. More than 1,000 dockless hire bikes have been seized from Westminster streets since May in a crackdown on obstructive parking. Westminster City Council says it's issued over 5,300 penalty notices to operators, totaling more than £450,000. Enforcement patrols have doubled, with a record 217 bikes removed in just 1 week. Deputy Council Leader Caroline Sargent says badly parked bikes create difficulties for wheelchair users, parents with pushchairs, and other pedestrians. Meanwhile, hire bike companies are calling for consistent regulations across London. Transport for London could receive new powers to regulate the schemes, but they're not expected before 2028. Ajay Devgan's Drishyam 3 has reportedly crossed 300 crore rupees at the Indian box office in just 10 days. The thriller is said to have overtaken Tanhaji as his biggest domestic hit, with worldwide collections approaching 500 crore. That was Sunrise Radio News.

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Hit after hit. The hits of today and the hits of tomorrow. 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

Kissel listeners, welcome back. This is Abal here with The Breakfast Show. We're into the second hour of The Breakfast Show. Now, in this hour, I will be doing a riddle for you as well. So what I'm going to do is I'm going to start the riddle off today, and then I'm not going to give you the answer to the riddle until my drive time show. Jiha, I'm going to be here now, and I'm going to be here in the evening as well. As you know, I've been with you for so many years, and I am really, really happy that I am doing this breakfast show for you lovely listeners out there. So this riddle that I've got for you, you know, I'm going to be doing that in this hour, and I will be expecting the answer in my drive time show. That is between 5 and 8. Let's over to the next track.

Okay, so listeners, let's have another look at them roads for you. So over in Harehills, traffic is taking turns due to roadworks on Gledhoe Road at Bayswater Road. And over in Skelmanthorpe, traffic's taking turns over there as well due to gas main work on Strike Lane at Station Road. Over in Leeds, Osmanthorpe Lane both ways is also closed due to water main work from Rockwood Vale to Neville Parade. Moving over to Halifax, we've got temporary traffic lights over there due to water main work on Queen's Road at Raven Street. And over at Liver's Edge, there's temporary traffic lights over there as well due to gas main work on Nola Hill at Green Road. Temporary traffic lights due to electricity work on Montego Avenue at Amberton Lane. And over in East Ardsley, traffic's taking turns over there as well due to roadworks on Cherry Tree Walk at Main Street. Keeping on the move with Sunrise Radio, that was your traffic and travel.

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Okay, so listeners, I just had a thought. You know, age is just a number. I mean, we all have the child in us, don't we? So I thought, why not just do a riddle? So the riddle that I've got for you today, listeners, is it's shorter than the rest, but when you're happy, you raise it up like it's the best. What is it? So let's see if you can solve that riddle. So I'm going to be giving you the answer to this riddle in my evening show. That riddle, once again, it's shorter than the rest, but when you're happy, you raise it up. It's the best. What is it? What am I on about? Think about that, and I will be expecting your answers in my Drive Time show this evening.

listeners, it is almost time for me to go. That is such a shame because I was enjoying myself so much here on The Breakfast Show. I'll be back now this evening, Jihan, this evening with the Drive Time Show from 5 to 8, and I'll be expecting you to tune in and listen to me then as well. And it is so lovely, lovely presenting to you lovely listeners out there. I'll be signing off now, but I'll be here again on Tuesdays and Thursdays with The Breakfast Show, and of course in the evening with the Drive Time Shows Tuesdays and Thursdays. Okay, enjoy the rest of your day. Take care. God bless. It's goodbye from me.

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1: From the Sky News Centre at 9, there's a warning using screens at school could be harming children's health and development. More than 150 experts have written an open letter calling for more checks on the use of devices in classrooms. They claim pupils are missing out on having proper conversations, while others could be damaging their eyesight. Dr. Becky Foljambe is the founder of Health Professionals for Safer Screens.
2: EdTech must be proven as beneficial for their education, which of course has knock-ons to their well-being, attainment and later flourishing in life, but it also must not harm their health. When we know that we have traditional methods that are less harmful to their health, like reading from a book.
1: Economists are warning we'll be facing steeper price rises as the conflict in the Middle East continues to push costs higher. The International Monetary Fund forecasts a 3.3% hike in 2026, but it also predicts the UK economy will grow faster than expected. Helen Miller from the Institute for Fiscal Studies says the government has a tough task ahead.
3: The IMF today is, you know, raising the warning flag about high levels of debt, high levels of borrowing. The UK actually looks like it's going to get borrowing down on its plans faster than other economies. But what matters is not just that it pencils that in, but it can actually deliver when the time comes.
1: The zoo at the centre of Saturday's fatal tiger attack is closed for a third full day. Yorkshire Wildlife Park says it's continuing to work with authorities. Police support will be given to party leaders who aren't MPs. The Home Secretary's announced a review for high-profile public figures in the wake of Anne Widdecombe's killing. The actor RJ Mitty, best known for playing Walter White Jr. in Breaking Bad, has died. The 34-year-old, who suffered from cerebral palsy, was also a respected disabled rights campaigner. And in football, Coventry is celebrating their first Premier League home win in 25 years. They thumped Newcastle 4-1 last night. That's the latest. I'm Kat Suave.

0: the case files of Miss Maureen 118212.
1: It was a dark and stormy night. Or perhaps it was a stormy and dark night. Either way, it wasn't very nice. I was in the study when suddenly the phone rang. 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I leapt into action and found the number immediately. 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
1: An elderly woman is in hospital with life-threatening injuries after suffering serious burns at a property in Bradford. Emergency services were called to an address on Woodland Street shortly after 1 o'clock on Sunday afternoon. West Yorkshire Police say the woman, who's in her 80s, was taken to hospital for emergency treatment. Several police vehicles, fire engines and ambulances attended the scene, with officers remaining at the property while inquiries continued. Police have confirmed the incident is not currently being treated as suspicious. Investigations are continuing to establish exactly what happened, and no further details about the woman's condition have been released. A man has been arrested after a woman was seriously injured in a three-vehicle collision on the M62 near Rochdale. Police were called shortly after 10 o'clock on Saturday night to the westbound carriageway between junctions 20 and 21. A Mercedes van was involved in a collision with a Volvo, which then collided with a Vauxhall Insignia. A woman in her 60s suffered serious injuries and remains in hospital. A 20-year-old man was arrested on suspicion of causing serious injury by dangerous driving. This is Sunrise Radio News with Alex Shawson. Two family hubs in Blackburn with Darwin have received gold certification following inspections carried out by local young people. Livesey and Shadsworth family hubs were praised for providing welcoming, inclusive environments where families can access support and advice. The borough's young inspectors assessed the services from a young person's perspective, examining accessibility, staff support, and the facilities available. Shadsworth's nursery also received praise for its specialist support for children with additional needs. Councillor Julie Gunn welcomed the awards, thanking young inspectors for their detailed assessments and staff for their dedication. The council says the recognition highlights the important role family hubs play in supporting children and families. More than 1,000 dockless hire bikes have been seized from Westminster streets since May in a crackdown on obstructive parking. Westminster City Council says it's issued over 5,300 penalty notices to operators, totaling more than £450,000. Enforcement patrols have doubled, with a record 217 bikes removed in just 1 week. Deputy Council Leader Caroline Sargent says badly parked bikes create difficulties for wheelchair users, parents with pushchairs, and other pedestrians. Meanwhile, hire bike companies are calling for consistent regulations across London. Transport for London could receive new powers to regulate the schemes, but they're not expected before 2028. Ajay Devgan's Drishyam 3 has reportedly crossed 300 crore rupees at the Indian box office in just 10 days. The thriller is said to have overtaken Tanhaji as his biggest domestic hit, with worldwide collections approaching 500 crore. That was Sunrise Radio News.

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Hit after hit. The hits of today and the hits of tomorrow. 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

Big good morning to you. 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My name is Abby and this is The Breakfast Show accompanying you to the start of this morning. Once again, welcome back after the hit of the hour and stay tuned on Sunrise Radio 103.2 FM for lots more music.

after this beautiful song. And of course, Sunrise Radio 103.2 FM is what you have tuned in right now. Once again, a big good morning to you. My name is Abby, and there's a lot of more music coming up in your way. I hope you are having a great start of this morning. And on that note, you deserve another beautiful song. So there you go.

Welcome back after the classic flashback. I'm sure this song has brought up some beautiful memories. In fact, I love this song as well. Sunrise Radio 103.2 FM is what we have tuned in right now. My name is Abby. Gonna be with you till 11 this morning. And right now, I'm gonna see you on the other side of this hour after the news. And we'll continue with these beautiful tunes in the next hour. So see you on the other side.

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1: From the Sky News Centre at 10, health experts are demanding more checks on the use of screens in schools. More than 150 clinicians have written to the government saying children's well-being and development could be affected by devices in classrooms. Cost of living pressures are expected to worsen for UK households as inflation stays higher for longer. The International Monetary Fund forecasts prices will rise by 3.3% this year. Silvana Tenreiro from the IMF says the UK needs to focus on reducing overspend.
2: The UK has already started the consolidation path. Fiscal consolidation is on that trajectory. And the message for the UK is just simply stay the course and continue on that trajectory.
1: Yorkshire Wildlife Parks confirmed it'll remain closed after a fatal tiger attack on Saturday. It's emerged the man who died in the enclosure was visiting the attraction in Doncaster alone. Another 650 prisoners are being released early from today to ease overcrowding in England and Wales. Ministers insist those being freed on licence will face the toughest ever restrictions. Medical help for a woman who survived two lethal injections was delayed due to confusion among emergency responders and prison officials. Convicted murderer Krista Pike was due to be executed in Tennessee last month. 911 calls between ambulance crews and the jail suggest she wasn't immediately given care after she was found to still be alive.
3: We got a call about a failed execution at you guys' facility, and we just calling to verify.
4: I'm being told that nobody from our facility called you, so there's not really anything to speak of at the moment.
1: Pike had to wait 30 minutes before the call for help was considered legitimate. And the parent company of several UK fashion brands has been hit by a cyber attack. TFG London's assessing whether personal data has been compromised. That's the latest. I'm Kat Suave.

0: from the case files of Miss Maureen 118212.
1: It was a dark and stormy night. Or perhaps it was a stormy and dark night. Either way, it wasn't very nice. I was in the study when suddenly the phone rang. It was a gentleman from Porlock, and he needed a phone number pronto and straight away. I leapt into action and found the number immediately. Well, they don't call me Maureen 118212 Directory Inquiries for nothing, you know.
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1: An elderly woman is in hospital with life-threatening injuries after suffering serious burns at a property in Bradford. Emergency services were called to an address on Woodland Street shortly after 1 o'clock on Sunday afternoon. West Yorkshire Police say the woman, who's in her 80s, was taken to hospital for emergency treatment. Several police vehicles, fire engines and ambulances attended the scene, with officers remaining at the property while inquiries continued. Police have confirmed the incident is not currently being treated as suspicious. Investigations are continuing to establish exactly what happened, and no further details about the woman's condition have been released. A man has been arrested after a woman was seriously injured in a three-vehicle collision on the M62 near Rochdale. Police were called shortly after 10 o'clock on Saturday night to the westbound carriageway between junctions 20 and 21. A Mercedes van was involved in a collision with a Volvo, which then collided with a Vauxhall Insignia. A woman in her 60s suffered serious injuries and remains in hospital. A 20-year-old man was arrested on suspicion of causing serious injury by dangerous driving. This is Sunrise Radio News with Alex Shawson. Two family hubs in Blackburn with Darwin have received gold certification following inspections carried out by local young people. Livesey and Shadsworth family hubs were praised for providing welcoming, inclusive environments where families can access support and advice. The borough's young inspectors assessed the services from a young person's perspective, examining accessibility, staff support, and the facilities available. Shadsworth's nursery also received praise for its specialist support for children with additional needs. Councillor Julie Gunn welcomed the awards, thanking young inspectors for their detailed assessments and staff for their dedication. The council says the recognition highlights the important role family hubs play in supporting children and families. More than 1,000 dockless hire bikes have been seized from Westminster streets since May in a crackdown on obstructive parking. Westminster City Council says it's issued over 5,300 penalty notices to operators, totaling more than £450,000. Enforcement patrols have doubled, with a record 217 bikes removed in just 1 week. Deputy Council Leader Caroline Sargent says badly parked bikes create difficulties for wheelchair users, parents with pushchairs, and other pedestrians. Meanwhile, hire bike companies are calling for consistent regulations across London. Transport for London could receive new powers to regulate the schemes, but they're not expected before 2028. Ajay Devgan's Drishyam 3 has reportedly crossed 300 crore rupees at the Indian box office in just 10 days. The thriller is said to have overtaken Tanhaji as his biggest domestic hit, with worldwide collections approaching 500 crore. That was Sunrise Radio News.

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Hit after hit. 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

I hope the music this morning is keeping you rolling and helping you to get a beautiful start of this morning. 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Well, stay tuned, and I will try my best to entertain you with the best songs

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My name is Abby and this is The Breakfast Show. 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

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Unfortunately, that's my time for today. It's time to welcome the next presenter who's going to entertain you with their own unique style. Till then, take care of yourself, your family, your loved ones, and I will see you very soon.

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1: From the Sky News Centre at 11, more than 150 clinicians have written to the government warning that classroom screens are harming children's health and development. They argue insufficient scrutiny of so-called EdTech is a serious safeguarding concern. Dr. Becky Foljambe is a practicing GP and says AI will make an already major issue worse.
2: Screen time that we know is impacting on their sleep, their eyesight, their attention, their concentration. It seems like a very slippery slope that we're not fully listening to the concerns of doctors and parents about this.
1: An influential body of economists is warning the conflict in the Middle East will keep pushing up energy and food costs here. But the International Monetary Fund also predicts that economic growth in the UK will grow faster than expected. A zoo where a man was mauled to death by a tiger remains closed today. It's emerged he was visiting Yorkshire Wildlife Park by himself when he was attacked in the animal's enclosure on Saturday. Around 650 more offenders are leaving jails early in England and Wales from today under plans to ease prison overcrowding. The second phase of the scheme includes those serving up to 2.5 years for their crimes. Paula Harriet works with a charity that helps convicts move on with their lives and says proper rehabilitation keeps everyone safe.
3: We want people to come out, they've got the wraparound support that they need, they've got access in the community to addiction, so drug services, mental health treatment and family support and access to work.
1: Women with autoimmune conditions like thyroid problems are more likely to be told their symptoms are all in their minds than men. Researchers found they also face a longer wait for diagnosis. And there'll be an F1 race in Rwanda from the early 2030s. A 10-year agreement has been reached to take the sport back to the continent after South Africa last hosted a Grand Prix there in the 1990s. That's the latest. I'm Kat Suave.

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1: It was a dark and stormy night. Or perhaps it was a stormy and dark night. Either way, it wasn't very nice. I was in the study when suddenly the phone rang. It was a gentleman from Porlock, and he needed a phone number pronto and straight away. I leapt into action and found the number immediately. Well, they don't call me Maureen 118212 Directory Inquiries for nothing, you know.
2: Maureen!
3: 118212!
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2: 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Any type of wipe. 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Bin it. 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

0: 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Any type of wipe. 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Bin it. 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
1: From the Sky News Centre at midday, a man, woman and two children have died in a house fire in Ireland. Two other children are in a critical condition in hospital after flames tore through the property in the Birchwood area of Waterford City just after five this morning. Irish Prime Minister Micheál Martin says his thoughts are with those affected.
2: We say to everyone to give space to the first responders, to the Gardaí, to deal with what clearly is a very worrying and deeply disturbing situation.
1: More than 150 clinicians are warning of a crisis in children's physical and developmental health linked to screen-based learning. They say sleep, eyesight and concentrations affected by too much exposure to classroom devices. Eight men and four women have been chosen as jurors in Russell Brand's trial. The actor and comedian denies sex attacks on six women between 1999 and 2009. The UK economy is predicted to grow faster than expected this year, but the International Monetary Fund's warning households will continue to face high and prolonged inflation, largely because of the war in the Middle East. In sport, Rwanda is to join the F1 calendar in the early 2030s. A deal's been struck to give the continent a Grand Prix for the first time since South Africa hosted a race in 1993. The tournament will take place at a purpose-built circuit not far from the capital. Sky Sports' Craig Slater in Kigali says there's been a big push to bring the sport back.
3: There were bids and approaches from the likes of South Africa, from Nigeria and from some North African countries as well. It is Rwanda which has won this race, and in the words of President Kagame, today, in Formula One terms, is Africa's day.
1: And the company behind fashion brands including Phase 8, Hobbs and Whistles has been hit by a cyber attack. TFG London says it's working out whether personal or sensitive information has been stolen. That's the latest. I'm Kat Suave.

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1: From the Sky News Centre at 1, a house fire in Ireland which has claimed the lives of two adults and two children is being treated as arson. Another two children are critically ill in hospital after flames tore through the property in Waterford City just after 5 this morning. A jury made up of 8 men and 4 women has been selected for Russell Brand's rape and sexual assault trial. The actor and comedian denies 7 offences against 6 women between 1999 and 2009. He was shouted a question as he walked into Southwark Crown Court this morning.
2: How are you feeling, Russell?
3: Blessed. Thank you very much. Good morning.
4: Good morning.
5: Good morning.
1: Prosecutors are due to open their case tomorrow. The Pope's arrived at hospital as he prepares for surgery to remove a growth on his lung. Leo walked into the facility in Rome and waved as dozens of well-wishers waited at its main entrance. There's a warning prices will go up by more than expected this year due to the war in the Middle East. The International Monetary Fund says they'll increase by 3.3%, up from a previous prediction of 3.2%. The Chancellor will set out his priorities at the budget later this month. Ruth Curtis, the Chief Executive of the Resolution Foundation, says families need urgent help.
6: We really need to see cost of living support that is focused on where the price pressures are biggest, which are particularly energy bills and rents, and on those families who are really feeling the pinch. It's 1 in 5 families in the poorer half of Britain who are behind on a priority bill.
1: Ray says she's had to change how tickets for her latest show are sold after the sign-up list was swamped with AI bots. She's revealed they got 1.8 million requests for 5,000 seats. And England have handed teenage cricketer Thomas Roo his first international call-up for next month's T20 series against Australia. Uncapped seamer Eddie Jacks also included, while Jacob Bethell returns from injury. That's the latest. I'm Kat Suave.

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1: From the Sky News Centre at 2, the head of MI5's warning AI is supercharging terror threats against the UK. In a speech at Thames House, Director General Sir Ken McCullum's revealed the technology is being used for targeted propaganda and could put dangerous weapons in the wrong hands.
2: We've caught terrorists seeking to exploit AI to improve their reconnaissance and attack methodologies, with AI-enabled drones adding a new twist. Not yet realised, but the misuse case to which I'd attach greatest weight is AI's potential to change the stakes on existing or even new bioweapons.
1: He also says the suspected plot at RAF Fairford is not unique, and he accused Iran of trying to hit military sites. A murder inquiry started after a house fire in Ireland, which has claimed the lives of two adults and two children. Another two children are critically ill in hospital after what's being treated as an arson attack overnight in Waterford City. Our correspondent Phoebe Southworth says firefighters got there around 5 a.m.
3: The fire service said that when they arrived, the fire was well developed, so it could be suggested it had been burning for some time, or perhaps there was another cause of the fire that would result in it spreading incredibly quickly.
1: Ireland's Prime Minister Micheál Martin has described what happened as a deeply disturbing situation. Russell Brand's rape and sexual assault trial is due to start tomorrow after a jury made up of 8 men and 4 women was selected earlier. The actor and comedian denies 7 offences. The war in the Middle East could contribute to prices going up by more than expected this year. The International Monetary Fund says they'll increase by 3.3%, up from a previous prediction of 3.2%. The Pope's preparing for surgery in Rome to remove a growth on his lung. Leo walked into the hospital earlier and waved at well-wishers. And Netflix has secured the rights to show the 2030 Men's World Cup in Spain. The current champions will co-host a tournament with Portugal and Morocco. The company's also acquired the rights for Andorra. That's the latest. I'm Stevie Schillinglaw.

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0: From the Sky News Centre at 3, the head of MI5's warning AI is giving terrorists and states the potential to develop new killer bioweapons. Sir Ken McCallum says the technology is supercharging the threats the UK faces. He's also revealed the suspected plot at RAF Fairford is not unique, as Iran is trying to hit military bases.
1: What I can say is that those who seek to cause mayhem on British streets, whether hired thugs here or their paymasters overseas, will meet an unflinching response.
0: Two adults and two children have died in a house fire in Ireland. A murder investigation is underway, with this morning's incident in the Birchwood area of Waterford being treated as an arson attack. Chief Superintendent Anthony Pettit says the victims were members of one family.
2: Two more of their children are currently admitted to Children's Health Ireland in Crumlin, where they are receiving treatment for their injuries. An Garda Síochána believe that the house was attacked by a person or persons unknown, and that the fire was started deliberately.
0: A jury of four women and eight men has been selected for Russell Brand's trial on historical rape and sexual assault charges. The actor and comedian has always denied any wrongdoing. There's a warning from economists that prices will rise faster than predicted for the rest of the year and into 2027. The International Monetary Fund says the Middle East conflict will drive inflation up to 3.3%. The Pope's preparing for surgery in Rome to remove a growth on his lung. Leo walked into the hospital earlier and waved to well-wishers. The company behind fashion retailers Phase 8 and Hobbs and Whistle say it's been hit by a cyber attack. It's working to find out whether hackers have compromised personal information. And Manchester City have defended their celebrations after their 3-0 win at Liverpool on Sunday. It was their first game since being found guilty of breaching Premier League financial rules. And City boss Enzo Maresca says they'll continue to enjoy the victories despite the cloud hanging over the club. That's the latest. I'm Stevie Schillinglaw.

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1: Leftover Yorkshire pudding mix. The bruised bit on your banana. Fats, oils and greases from cooking. None of these things should go down the sink. Bin it. Don't block it. Yorkshire Water.

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2: There's lots of things we shouldn't flush down the loo. 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Your after-lunch chewing gum. Toothbrushes that have seen better days. Any sort of tampon or pad. None of these things should go down the loo. 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
1: From the Sky News Centre at 4, the head of MI5's warning AI is supercharging terror threats against the UK. In a speech at Thames House, Director General Sir Ken McCollum's revealed the technology is being used for targeted propaganda and could put dangerous weapons in the wrong hands.
2: We've caught terrorists seeking to exploit AI to improve their reconnaissance and attack methodologies, with AI-enabled drones adding a new twist. Not yet realised, but the misuse case to which I'd attach greatest weight is AI's potential to change the stakes on existing or even new bioweapons.
1: He also says the suspected terror plot at RAF Fairford is not unique, and he accused Iran of trying to hit military sites. Ireland's Prime Minister has described the death of two adults and two children in a house fire in Waterford this morning as deeply disturbing. Two other children are in hospital in a critical condition. Police are treating it as a murder inquiry. An airline says one of its planes accidentally sent a hijack alert because of a malfunctioning radio. The flight from Corfu to Germany's Nuremberg Airport was escorted by fighter jets. More than 150 clinicians have written to the government warning that classroom screens are harming children's health and development. They argue insufficient scrutiny of so-called edtech is a serious safeguarding concern. Dr. Becky Fonin-Yambe is a practicing GP and says AI will make an already major issue worse.
3: Screen time that we know is impacting on their sleep, their eyesight, their attention, their concentration. It seems like a very slippery slope that we're not fully listening to the concerns of doctors and parents about this.
1: The war in the Middle East could contribute to prices going up by more than expected this year. The International Monetary Fund says it'll increase by 3.3%, up from a previous prediction of 3.2%. And Bryan Cranston and Aaron Paul are leading tributes to their Breaking Bad co-star RJ Mitty, who's died aged 34. He was best known for playing Walter Flynn White Jr. in the show, and Cranston says he's in deep despair. That's the latest. I'm Stevie Schillinglaw.

0: Broadcasting to the Asian community 24 hours a day, this is Sunrise Radio Yorkshire.
1: From the Sky News Centre at 5, the head of MI5 says the suspected plot at RAF Fairford is not unique and Iran is trying to hit UK military sites. Sir Ken McCullum's been giving his annual update on the threats facing the country. He also warned AI is supercharging those risks, which could see terrorists creating bioweapons. Security commentator Elizabeth Brawl says it's alarming.
2: That is something that has definitely accelerated over the past year and something the general public should be aware of so that we don't fool ourselves into the notion that AI is something that is far off in the future, or the worst thing it could bring might be job losses. No, it can be used as a weapon.
1: The independent football regulator has issued a stark warning in its State of the Game report that almost every English football club is broke. The body has spent 18 months looking into the sport's finances. Chair David Cogan says too many are in a precarious position.
3: We have 94% of the clubs, of the 116 we regulate, are trading unprofitably. We have 32 clubs that have got less than 30 days cash cover in their accounts, so if the owner walks away or drops dead, they're insolvent and go bust.
1: The Football Association says it'll work to support the long-term financial sustainability of the game. The deaths of two adults and two children in a suspected arson attack in Ireland are being treated as murder. Two other children are in a critical condition in hospital following the house fire in Waterford this morning. Health experts are warning using screens at school could mean children missing out on having proper conversations or even damaging their eyesight. An open letter is calling for more checks on the use of devices in classrooms. A flight from Greece has arrived safely at Nuremberg Airport in Germany after a hijack alert was caused by malfunctioning radio. Flights were grounded after the code was accidentally transmitted over Croatia. And Poundland's in talks over a takeover with bidders including TG Jones and owner Modella. There are concerns the retailer could be moving closer to administration. That's the latest. I'm Stevie Shillinglaw.
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4: An elderly woman is in hospital with life-threatening injuries after suffering serious burns at a property in Bradford. Emergency services were called to an address on Woodland Street shortly after 1 o'clock on Sunday afternoon. West Yorkshire Police say the woman, who's in her 80s, was taken to hospital for emergency treatment. Several police vehicles, fire engines and ambulances attended the scene, with officers remaining at the property while inquiries continued. Police have confirmed the incident is not currently being treated as suspicious. Investigations are continuing to establish exactly what happened, and no further details about the woman's condition have been released. A man has been arrested after a woman was seriously injured in a three-vehicle collision on the M62 near Rochdale. Police were called shortly after 10 o'clock on Saturday night to the westbound carriageway between junctions 20 and 21. A Mercedes van was involved in a collision with a Volvo, which then collided with a Vauxhall Insignia. A woman in her 60s suffered serious injuries and remains in hospital. A 20-year-old man was arrested on suspicion of causing serious injury by dangerous driving. This is Sunrise Radio News with Alex Shawson. Two family hubs in Blackburn with Darwin have received gold certification following inspections carried out by local young people. Libsey and Shadsworth family hubs were praised for providing welcoming, inclusive environments where families can access support and advice. The borough's young inspectors assessed the services from a young person's perspective, examining accessibility, staff support, and the facilities available. Shadsworth's nursery also received praise for its specialist support for children with additional needs. Councillor Julie Gunn welcomed the awards, thanking young inspectors for their detailed assessments and staff for their dedication. The council says the recognition highlights the important role family hubs play in supporting children and families. More than 1,000 dockless hire bikes have been seized from Westminster Street since May in a crackdown on obstructive parking. Westminster City Council says it's issued over 5,300 penalty notices to operators, totaling more than £450,000. Enforcement patrols have doubled, with a record 217 bikes removed in just 1 week. Deputy Council Leader Caroline Sargent says badly parked bikes create difficulties for wheelchair users, parents with pushchairs, and other pedestrians. Meanwhile, hire bike companies are calling for consistent regulations across London. Transport for London could receive new powers to regulate the schemes, but they're not expected before 2028. Ajay Devgan's Drishyam 3 has reportedly crossed 300 crore rupees at the Indian box office in just 10 days. The thriller is said to have overtaken Tanhaji as his biggest domestic hit, with worldwide collections approaching 500 crore. That was Sunrise Radio News.

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0: 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You can get us in DAB Plus in Bradford, Keighley, Ilkley, Skipton, Leeds, Halifax and Manchester, Milton Keynes and also West London and East Lancashire as well, meaning we cover Blackburn, Burnley, Darwin, Nelson and Accrington. But if you're not from those areas, you can get us online up and down the world at www.sunriseradio.fm. Today is Tuesday, October the 13th, 2026, and this is the Drive Time Show. I'm Bal, your RJ, your host. I'm going to be here with you all the way up until 8 o'clock, keeping you entertained with some fantastic tracks. Hope you enjoy that one, the hit of the hour, Sathavinder Bitti on the vocals with Mar Gabarua Gera. That was our hit of the hour. I've got some more fantastic tracks coming your way, so do stay tuned and don't go anywhere. And if you are out and about on them roads, maybe you might be on your way home from work or you might be going to work, stay tuned because I will keep you updated with them roads. And I do have a brand new riddle for you, which I will be sharing with you a little bit later on. Now, before I play the next track, let's take a look at that time in the studios.
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0: Time in the studios now is 12 minutes past 5. That is 12 minutes past 5. And this next track will take us into the ad breaks. Bit of Benny Dial with Ude Dil Be Fikre. Enjoy.

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1: Okay, so listeners, let's take a look at them roads. Let's see what the roads have got in store for us. So we have a lane closed due to roadworks on the A647 Bradford Road both ways at the A6120 Ring Road Farsley, Dawson's Corner on the roundabout. There's temporary traffic lights due to water main work on the B6145 Thornton Road both ways between Green Lane and School Green. Expect delays if you're up that end. And in Whibsey, there's also temporary traffic lights due to electricity work on the B6380 Beacon Road both ways between Muff Terrace and Enfield Drive. Rook Lane in Bradford both ways is closed due to electricity work from the A650 Tong Street to the A6177 Rooley Lane Byley roundabout. In Thornton, we have temporary traffic lights due to water main work on the B6145 Thornton Road both ways between Bront Place and Friendly Street. In Clayton, there's temporary traffic lights due to telecoms work on Cockin Lane both ways between Brow Lane and Low Lane. And there is temporary traffic lights due to gas main work on Ollerton Road both ways at Granville Place. Temporary traffic lights due to roadworks also on the B6145 Thornton Road both ways at Roadways. And there is temporary traffic lights due to roadworks also on the B6145 Thornton Road both ways at Coach Lane. Temporary traffic lights due to roadworks on the B6145 Thornton Road both ways around Cemetery Road 4 Lane End. And St Thomas's Road both ways is also closed due to roads from Rebecca Street to the B6144. Keeping on the move with Sunrise Radio, that was your traffic and travel. Spot anything else, give us a call on 01274 306666.
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Buddy Sindhu on the vocals with Illegal Weapon 2 here on Sunrise Radio 2. Back-to-back tracks there for you. Before that, I played the Satinder Sartaji's Rang track. Hope you enjoy them both. Of course, you are listening to Sunrise Radio, and wherever you're listening and whatever you're doing, it's time. It's great to have your company, and I'm Val, taking you through the drive time with a fantastic mix of Bollywood favourites and the biggest Asian hits. So the music continues right here on Sunrise Radio, so don't go anywhere, stay where you are. The next track which I've ready is a beautiful Shreya Ghoshal track, which I am going to dedicate to Neelam, that called from Huddersfield. Lovely to hear from you, Neelam. You called and you were saying, play any nice Shreya Ghoshal track for me. So I've picked this one, and I'm sure you will enjoy this one. Okay, so straight after this track, I've got today's riddle for you as well. So stay tuned, and let's see if you can solve today's riddle.

0: मेरे प्यार की धुन, श्रेया घोषाल on the vocals there. Hope you enjoy that one, listeners. So it is coming to the ad break. Straight after the ad breaks, I have a beautiful, all-important classic of the hour, which I'm going to dedicate to Wajid, that call from Huddersfield. Wajid, I did miss your call, but your name popped up on the screen, and I wanted to dedicate the classic of the hour for you and for your brother Sajjad as well. Stay tuned to find out which one it is going to be. Before that, though, let's have today's riddle. So I've got the riddle ready for you today. Let's see if you can solve this one. Today's riddle is... What do you call a poodle in the summertime? So what do you call a poodle in the summertime? A poodle is a kind of a dog, so what do you call it in the summertime? Let's see if you can solve that one. If you can, give me a call on that number, 01274 306 666. What do you call a poodle in the summertime? Before we go for the ad breaks, though, let's take a look at that time in the studios.
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0: 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Traffic and travel.
1: Okay, so listeners, let's give you another update with them roads. So in Glasburn, we've got temporary traffic lights due to emergency repairs and gas main work on the A6068 Colne Road, both ways at Green Lane. In Rippendon, there's temporary traffic lights due to emergency repairs and gas main work on the B6113 Elland Road, both ways at School Close. In Ravensthorpe, we've got queuing traffic on the A644 Huddersfield Road, both ways at Caldert Road in the roadworks area. And in Thongsbridge, we have temporary traffic lights also due to emergency repairs and gas main work on the A6024 Huddersfield Road, both ways between Myrie Lane, Thongsbridge and the B6107 New Road, Holmfirth. In Hove, Horsforth, the traffic's taking turns due to roadworks on New Lay Lane, both ways at the A65 New Road side. And in Halifax, we've got temporary traffic lights due to emergency repairs and gas main work on Lower Kirkgate, both ways at Cripplegate. Keeping on the move with Sunrise Radio, that was your traffic and travel.
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1: And there you have it. That was your traffic and travel here with Sunrise Radio. And before that, I played the all-important classic of the hour, which I hope you did enjoy. That was Oh Maria, S.B. Balasubramaniam and the late Asha Bhosle on the vocals, both together. And I'm Bal, and you're listening to the Drive Time Show on Sunrise Radio. So I'll have the next track, which I've already will take us up to the news. So I'll have the latest news for you after this next track. So stay right where you are and enjoy this track, which will take us up to the news and the ad breaks.

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1: From the Sky News Centre at 6. A study's warning, if it weren't for a handful of very few wealthy owners, most English football clubs would collapse. The independent regulator has published its draft State of the Game report. It says 94% of clubs are loss-making, while dozens wouldn't survive a month if benefactors walked away. Culture Secretary Lisa Nandy says finances need addressing before it's too late.
2: This report really does blow the doors off. It shows in really, really stark detail just how fragile the state of the game is. English football is one of our absolute crown jewels. It brings joy to millions, and this really has got to be a wake-up call for football to get its own house in order.
1: The head of MI5's warning AI is giving terrorists and states the potential to develop new killer bioweapons. Sir Ken McCullum says the technology is supercharging the threats the UK faces. He's also revealed the suspected plot at RAF Fairford is not unique, as Iran is trying to hit military bases.
3: What I can say is that those who seek to cause mayhem on British streets, whether hired thugs here or their paymasters overseas, will meet an unflinching response.
1: Police in Ireland have launched a murder investigation after a man, woman and two children were killed in a house fire. The suspected arson attack in Waterford's also left two other children in a critical condition in hospital. A jury has been selected in Russell Brand's rape trial. Eight men and four women will begin hearing evidence against the comedian tomorrow. He denies all charges against him. There's a warning from economists that prices will rise faster than predicted for the rest of the year and into 2027. The IMF says the Middle East conflict will drive inflation up to 3.3%. The Pope's preparing for surgery in Rome tomorrow to remove a growth on his lung. Leo walked into the hospital earlier and waved at well-wishers. And thousands of Poundland jobs are at risk after a rival pound stretcher abandoned plans to rescue the whole business. It now says it wants to take over just half of the chain's 500 UK stores. That's the latest. I'm Stevie Shillinglaw.
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5: An elderly woman is in hospital with life-threatening injuries after suffering serious burns at a property in Bradford. Emergency services were called to an address on Woodland Street shortly after 1 o'clock on Sunday afternoon. West Yorkshire Police say the woman, who's in her 80s, was taken to hospital for emergency treatment. Several police vehicles, fire engines and ambulances attended the scene, with officers remaining at the property while inquiries continued. Police have confirmed the incident is not currently being treated as suspicious. Investigations are continuing to establish exactly what happened, and no further details about the woman's condition have been released. A man has been arrested after a woman was seriously injured in a three-vehicle collision on the M62 near Rochdale. Police were called shortly after 10 o'clock on Saturday night to the westbound carriageway between junctions 20 and 21. A Mercedes van was involved in a collision with a Volvo, which then collided with a Vauxhall Insignia. A woman in her 60s suffered serious injuries and remains in hospital. A 20-year-old man was arrested on suspicion of causing serious injury by dangerous driving. This is Sunrise Radio News with Alex Shawson. Two family hubs in Blackburn with Darwin have received gold certification following inspections carried out by local young people. Livesey and Shadsworth family hubs were praised for providing welcoming, inclusive environments where families can access support and advice. The borough's young inspectors assessed the services from a young person's perspective, examining accessibility, staff support, and the facilities available. Shadsworth's nursery also received praise for its specialist support for children with additional needs. Councillor Julie Gunn welcomed the awards, thanking young inspectors for their detailed assessments and staff for their dedication. The council says the recognition highlights the important role family hubs play in supporting children and families. More than 1,000 dockless hire bikes have been seized from Westminster Street since May in a crackdown on obstructive parking. Westminster City Council says it's issued over 5,300 penalty notices to operators, totaling more than £450,000. Enforcement patrols have doubled, with a record 217 bikes removed in just 1 week. Deputy Council Leader Caroline Sargent says badly parked bikes create difficulties for wheelchair users, parents with pushchairs, and other pedestrians. Meanwhile, hire bike companies are calling for consistent regulations across London. Transport for London could receive new powers to regulate the schemes, but they're not expected before 2028. Ajay Devgan's Drishyam 3 has reportedly crossed 300 crore rupees at the Indian box office in just 10 days. The thriller is said to have overtaken Tanhaji as his biggest domestic hit, with worldwide collections approaching 500 crore. That was Sunrise Radio News.

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0: enjoyed that one, the hit of the hour, not Ravaya Vastavaya, Vishal Dadlani, Anirudh Rachi Ravichander on the vocals. If you have just tuned in, of course, you're listening to Bal on the Drive Time here on Sunrise Radio. And whether you're heading home, setting off somewhere, or still busy at work, thank you for allowing me to keep you company. So I've got plenty more of the biggest Asian hits lined up, so stay right where you are and enjoy the music. The next track which I have ready is a old school Bangra track which I'm going to dedicate to Mackie that called earlier. Mackie, I did miss your call as well, but hey, your name popped up on the screen, so I do know that you like your old school Bangra tracks. So the next one is going to go out to you, and also GURPS and Aman, lovely to hear from you as well. You like your Bangra music as well. So the next one I'm going to dedicate to you as well. But before that though, let's have a look at that time in the studios.
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0: The time according to Sunrise Studios clock now is 10 minutes past 6. That is 10 minutes past 6. And this track will take us into the ad break.

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0: 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Traffic and travel.
1: Okay, so time to give you another update with them roads. So in Bingley, temporary traffic lights due to electricity work on the B6265 Keighley Road, both ways between Longwood Avenue and Harold Street. Expect delays if you're up that end. And Sowerby Bridge, Sowerby Croft Lane, both ways closed due to water main work between Spark House Lane and Boggart Lane. Queuing traffic on the A644 Huddersfield Road, both ways at Calder Road in the roadworks area. And we got temporary traffic lights due to water main work on the A6026 Wakefield Road, both ways between Washer Lane and Hollers Lane. No through traffic allowed due to water main work on Vickerman Street, both ways at Brunswick Industrial Estate. And we have temporary traffic lights due to electricity work on Cross Green Lane, both ways at Cavalier Approach. Harper Royd Lane, both ways closed due to water main work between Holland Lane and Spark House Lane. And Swan Lane in Out Lane, both ways is closed due to water main work from Turley Court Lane to New Hay Road. And in Menston Low Moor Lane, both ways is also closed due to roadworks between Hillings Lane and Main Street. In Paddock Market Street, westbound is closed due to roadworks between the A62 Manchester Road and Shires Hill. And in Kildwick, Skipton Road, both ways is closed due to electricity work from New Lane, Kildwick to Drashidor Road, Silsden. So let's look at the flights for you. All flights between the Kuwait, UK, Bahrain, UAE, Jordan, Qatar, Israel and Saudi Arabia are reduced due to the conflict in the Middle East. If you are due to fly soon, do check with your airline. Keeping on the move with Sunrise Radio, that was your traffic and travel. Spot anything else, give us a call on 01274 306666.
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1: 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Let's head over to the next track. The next track will take us into the ad breaks. And I thought I have to play this one. Have not heard it in quite a while.

from Yorkshire to Manchester and East Lancashire, and from Milton Keynes to West London. You're listening to Sunrise Radio, the number one Asian music station. Wherever you are, thank you for being part of our growing family. I'm Bal, and this is the Drive Time Show. I'm going to be here with you up until 8 o'clock, keeping you entertained with some more fantastic music, just like the next track, which is a beautiful, beautiful Lata Mangeshkar track. And I have not heard this one in quite a while. I'm going to dedicate this next one to Rita from Halifax, and a shout out to Noreen from Pudsey as well. You both wanted me to dedicate a nice Lata Mangeshkar track, so here you go. Hope you enjoy this one. This is going out to all of you Lataji fans out there as well. Enjoy.

0: Do you know the time totally flies by when I'm enjoying myself? Hope you are enjoying the music that I am playing for you as well. Mere Sathya, Mere Sathchal, the one and only Lata Mangeshkar there on the vocals. Okay, so listeners, I've got today's riddle for you. If you missed the riddle, today's riddle that I have got for you is, what do you call a poodle in the summertime? What do you call a poodle in the summertime? A poodle dog. So what do you call it in the summertime? Come on, it's a bit of a comedy riddle, this one is. If you can solve that one, do give me a call on that number, 01274306666. That riddle once again, what do you call a poodle in the summertime? Okay, so the classic of the hour I'm going to dedicate to all of you classic hit fans out there. So if you like your old classical music, stay tuned to find out which one it is going to be. I'm not going to tell you which one it is going to be, just stay tuned. But before we go for the ad breaks, let's take a look at that time in the studios.
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0: 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That's 6:45 p.m.

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1: Okay, so listeners, time to have a final look at them roads for this evening. Let's see what the roads have got in store for us. So Shelley Woodhouse Lane, both ways is closed due to road work from the B6116 Huddersfield Road. Skelmanthorpe to Ponca Lane, Lower Cumberworth. And in Sheepbridge, Ashborough Road, both ways is also closed due to water main work from Bradley Boulevard to Woodhouse Hill. Temporary travel is due to water main work on Cowcliff Lane, both ways at South Cross Road. And in Altofts, traffic is taking turns due to electricity work on Church Road, both ways at Priory Close. In Beeston, stop go boards and telecoms work on Parkfield View, both ways between Parkfield Road and Beeston Road. And in Hunslet, we've got temporary traffic lights due to electricity work on Gibraltar Island, Island Road, both ways at Bowcliff Road. Temporary traffic lights due to emergency repairs and gas main work on the A6024 Huddersfield Road, both ways between Myrie Lane, Thongsbridge, and the B6107 New Road, Holmfirth. Keeping on the move with Sunrise Radio, that was your final traffic and travel for this evening.
2: 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That's 01274 344 999.
1: So there you go, that was your final traffic travel here with Sunrise Radio, and I really hope that you enjoyed the all-important classic of the hour that I played for you in the vocals of Mahinder Kapoor and Pamela Chopra, Ashik Ho To Aisa Ho, taken from the movie Noori, going all the way back to 1979, and I'm sure that track did bring some memories back for some of you lovely listeners out there. Okay, so the next track which I have ready will take us up to the news and the ad break, so do stay tuned, I'll be with you on the other side. And remember, if you still want to listen to something of your choice, feel free to drop me a line on that number, that simple number, which is 01274 306666.

0: Broadcasting to the Asian community 24 hours a day, this is Sunrise Radio. On the hour, every hour, this is Sunrise Radio Network News. From the Sky News Centre at 7, English football's regulator says the sport needs to act before it's too late after revealing the scale of loss-making in the top five divisions. Its State of the Game report found nearly two-thirds of clubs are technically insolvent. Football finance expert Kieran Maguire says the report shines a light on the challenges facing the sport.
1: Since the inception of the Premier League, revenues are up 3,000%. That compares to around about 130% for general inflation, but wages are up 4,000%. So that's no way to run a normal business.
0: The head of MI5 says the suspected plot at RAF Fairford is not unique and Iran is trying to hit UK military sites. Sir Ken McCallum's been giving his annual update on the threats facing the country. He also warned AI is supercharging those risks, which could see terrorists creating bioweapons. Security commentator Elizabeth Braun says it's alarming.
2: That is something that has definitely accelerated over the past year and something the general public should be aware of so that we don't fool ourselves into the notion that AI is something that is far off in the future, or the worst thing it could bring might be job losses. No, it can be used as a weapon.
0: Police in Ireland have begun a murder investigation after two adults and two children died in a house fire in Waterford. Another two children are critically ill in hospital after what's being treated as an arson attack. It's understood a man killed in a tiger attack at a zoo on Saturday was filming himself as he entered the cat's enclosure. William Chapman approached the animal at Yorkshire Wildlife Park, which remains closed. An airline says one of its planes accidentally sent a hijack alert because of a malfunctioning radio. The flight from Corfu to Germany's Nuremberg Airport was escorted by fighter jets this morning. England kick off their attempt to take another step towards Women's World Cup qualification later this hour. Arsenal and Manchester United, meanwhile, will aim to build on their winning starts in the Men's Champions League when they face Lille and Atletico Madrid, respectively. That's the latest. I'm Stevie Shillinglaw.
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4: An elderly woman is in hospital with life-threatening injuries after suffering serious burns at a property in Bradford. Emergency services were called to an address on Woodland Street shortly after 1 o'clock on Sunday afternoon. West Yorkshire Police say the woman, who's in her 80s, was taken to hospital for emergency treatment. Several police vehicles, fire engines and ambulances attended the scene, with officers remaining at the property while inquiries continued. Police have confirmed the incident is not currently being treated as suspicious. Investigations are continuing to establish exactly what happened, and no further details about the woman's condition have been released. A man has been arrested after a woman was seriously injured in a three-vehicle collision on the M62 near Rochdale. Police were called shortly after 10 o'clock on Saturday night to the westbound carriageway between junctions 20 and 21. A Mercedes van was involved in a collision with a Volvo, which then collided with a Vauxhall Insignia. A woman in her 60s suffered serious injuries and remains in hospital. A 20-year-old man was arrested on suspicion of causing serious injury by dangerous driving. This is Sunrise Radio News with Alex Shawson. Two family hubs in Blackburn with Darwin have received gold certification following inspections carried out by local young people. Livesey and Shadsworth family hubs were praised for providing welcoming, inclusive environments where families can access support and advice. The borough's young inspectors assessed the services from a young person's perspective, examining accessibility, staff support, and the facilities available. Shadsworth's nursery also received praise for its specialist support for children with additional needs. Councillor Julie Gunn welcomed the awards, thanking young inspectors for their detailed assessments and staff for their dedication. The council says the recognition highlights the important role family hubs play in supporting children and families. More than 1,000 dockless hire bikes have been seized from Westminster streets since May in a crackdown on obstructive parking. Westminster City Council says it's issued over 5,300 penalty notices to operators, totaling more than £450,000. Enforcement patrols have doubled, with a record 217 bikes removed in just 1 week. Deputy Council Leader Caroline Sargent says badly parked bikes create difficulties for wheelchair users, parents with pushchairs, and other pedestrians. Meanwhile, hire bike companies are calling for consistent regulations across London. Transport for London could receive new powers to regulate the schemes, but they're not expected before 2028. Ajay Devgan's Drishyam 3 has reportedly crossed 300 crore rupees at the Indian box office in just 10 days. The thriller is said to have overtaken Tanhaji as his biggest domestic hit, with worldwide collections approaching 500 crore. That was Sunrise Radio News.

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1: Okay, so listeners, let's have a look at the time. The time in the studios now is 10 minutes past 7. That is 10 minutes past 7. And of course, you are tuned into the one and only Sunrise Radio, your number one Asian hit radio station, keeping you company 24 hours a day and 7 days a week. This is the Drive Time Show, and I'm Bal. We are into the third and final hour of the Drive Time Show. So, listeners, I hope you enjoyed the music that I played for you in the first 2 hours. In this final hour, I've got some more fantastic tracks that are coming your way. Hope you enjoyed that one. The hit off the hour, Wajid and Shreya Ghoshal on the vocals. So, listeners, I did start that riddle off as well in the last 2 hours. If you missed the riddles, today's riddle that I have got for you is, what do you call a poodle in the summertime? So, a poodle is a dog with curly hair. What do you call the poodle dog in the summertime? If you can solve that riddle, give me a call on that number, 01274 306 66. Let's see if you can solve that one. Big shout out going out to Cad and Fahim that called. They called, and they have actually got two sets of requests for this next track, which I have ready. So Cad and Fahim called, and they wanted me to play the Siren Nasim Mayday Sergeant track, and also Wajid from Huddersfield called, and he was saying, Bal, can you please play the Syra and Nasim track for me as well? Of course I can do, but you know, it's coming up to the ad break, so I'm thinking, let's go for a short ad break, and then I will play that track straight after the ad breaks. I'll be back, stay tuned, and don't go anywhere.
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9: Number one.

circles with Miri Sajjan. So they do say that jiska koi nahi hota hai uska khuda hota hai, you know. And Iqbal from Bradford called and he was saying, Bal, can you please play that track, you know, jiska koi nahi hai uska to khuda hota hai yaro. So here you go, Munna Day on the vocals, especially for you, Iqbal from Bradford. Enjoy.

Okay, so listeners, if you could watch only one Bollywood film again for the very first time, which one would you choose? So maybe it would be a classic romance, a family favourite, or a film with an unforgettable soundtrack. I'll tell you which one is mine. The next track which I've got ready is one of my all-time favourite tracks. Movies, and this is one of my favourite track as well. Sadhana Sargam on the vocals, Udit and Sonu Nigam, Shankar and Sujata on the vocals. The movie Kal Ho Na Ho, do you know, I mean, it is a lovely movie, a little bit sad, very heartbreaking, but the songs are amazing. So, you know, I wouldn't mind watching this movie again. Probably end up crying though, you know, after watching this movie again. I mean, every time when I do watch it, I always end up, you know, it just has that same impact on you all the time. So I'm going to dedicate this next movie to the lovely girls, to Srinda, Sonia and Kiran, that call from Bradford. Lovely to hear from you girls. Mohammed Basharat, lovely to hear from you as well. He says that you were on your way home and you'd finished work, you were on your way home, turned on the radio, heard my voice and you thought you'd give me a call and to send a slam out to everybody and ask me to dedicate a nice track for you as well. So this next one I'll dedicate to you as well. It's a bit of an upbeat one, but I'm sure you will enjoy it.

Okay, listeners, I'm sure that track brought some lovely memories, but for you, some of you listeners out there, Jawahar hai, Dil Jawahar hai Hum, S. Janaki on the vocals from the movie Sahib, going all the way back to 1985. Now, I was looking at the J, you know, all the songs that begin with J, and then I found two. I found that one, and I found another one which I have not heard in quite a while, and I thought I've got to play this one as well. So this one is another Jawahar track, which I'm going to dedicate to Syra and Billy from Bradford. Lovely to hear from both of you. You want me to dedicate the next track for you? So here you go. This one is taken from the movie Coolie, 1983. Jawahar ki rail kahin chhoot na jaye, Shabir Kumar and Anuradha Padwal on the vocals. Enjoy.

0: कहीं छूट ना जाए. Hope you enjoy that one, listeners. Okay, the next track I've read is a beautiful Diljit Dosanjh track. Well, it's a really nice Diljit the track. Taken from the movie Crew. I did get a phone call as well from Ajay from Leeds. He called, he was saying dedicate the next track for me. And Saj from Bradford, you called, you wanted me to play a nice Diljit Dosanjh track, so here you go, I've picked this one for you. Enjoy.
1: Ladies and gentlemen, this is your captain speaking. 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Hamara crew aapka bahut khayal rakhega, lekin aapse ek nivedan hai ki apni choli tightly bandhein taki dil bahar na gir jaye.

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And welcome back, listeners. Hope you enjoyed that one. The all-important classic of the hour, Mohammed Rafi and Lata Mangeshkar there on the vocals with Tere Sheeshe Ka Saman, taken from the movie Cha Cha Bhatija. I've never heard that track before, and I just found it, listened to a bit, and I thought I've got to play this one. Hope you enjoyed it. Okay, so listeners, it is time for me to give you the answer to today's riddle. Today's riddle that I had for you was, what do you call a poodle in the summertime? And I did give you a few clues, didn't I? I did say that a poodle is a small dog with really curly hair, and of course, I did say it's something edible, something that you can eat. So if you put the word dog and hot weather together, you get a hot dog. So that was the answer. A hot dog was the answer. So the people that managed to solve today's riddle were Sonia from Bradford, Khalid from Bradford, and Preeti from Bradford called. She got it correct. RJ from Leeds, he called and he got it correct as well. So well done to you as well. Now, Raj from Leeds, lovely to hear from you as well. You called just to say a hello, and thank you very much for your kind words as well. You wanted me to dedicate the final track for you as well. So I've got a beautiful Amrinder Gill track, which I'm going to dedicate to all of you that managed to solve today's riddle. So from me, listeners, good night, God bless, take care. I'll be back now on Thursday, same time, same place, between 5 and 8. Join me then if you can. Enjoy this final track. Good night, God bless, take care.

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3: The Sky News Centre at 8. The Independent Football Regulator has issued a stark warning in its State of the Game report that almost every English football club is broke. The body has spent 18 months looking into the sport's finances. Chair David Cogan says too many clubs are in a precarious position.
4: We have 94% of the clubs of the 116 we regulate are trading unprofitably. We have 32 clubs that have got less than 30 days cash cover in their accounts. So if the owner walks away or drops dead, they're insolvent and go bust.
3: The FA says it will work to support the long-term financial sustainability of the game. The boss of MI5's issued a stark warning that Russia and Iran are stepping up hybrid campaigns against the UK. Sir Ken McCullum's given his annual update on terror threats and says AI could be used to create bioweapons. Irish President Catherine Connolly's described a house fire in Waterford that's left four people dead as an appalling attack. Philip and Kim English were killed along with two children, with a murder investigation now underway. David Cullinane represents Waterford in the Irish Parliament.
5: I knew the family very, very well. I'm just as heartbroken as anybody else. I can see the faces of the family in front of me. So it's very raw for people here because it's a family that essentially has, people have lost their lives and people are fighting for their lives.
3: The Vatican says Pope Leo's operation to remove a growth on his lung went successfully and to plan. He's now expected to recover in hospital for around a week. A jury's been selected in Russell Brand's rape trial at Southwark Crown Court in London. The comedian denies the charges against him. And Arsenal are just kicking off their attempt to make it two wins from two in the Champions League as they host Lille. Manchester United, meanwhile, are at Atletico Madrid. And England have a 3-0 lead over Greece in the second leg of their Women's World Cup playoff. Scotland trail 2-1 to the Czech Republic and Wales are 1-0 up against Albania. That's the latest. I'm Stevie Schillinglaw.

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1: From the Sky News Centre at 9, a study's warning if it weren't for a handful of very wealthy owners, most English football clubs would collapse. The independent regulator has published its draft State of the Game report. It says 94% of clubs are loss-making, while dozens wouldn't survive a month if benefactors walked away. Culture Secretary Lisa Nandy says finances need addressing before it's too late.
2: This report really does blow the doors off. It shows in really, really stark detail just how fragile the state of the game is. English football is one of our absolute crown jewels. It brings joy to millions, and this really has got to be a wake-up call for football to get its own house in order.
1: AI is supercharging security threats against the UK and could allow terrorists to develop bioweapons. That's according to the head of MI5. Sir Ken McCullum's warning the tech could be misused if safeguards fail. Andrea Maiotti is the chief executive of Control AI.
3: We are already getting outwitted to a certain extent by AIs, and these companies are making these AI systems smarter and smarter and smarter and more autonomous and making us humans less able to control them.
1: Iran and Russia have both rejected claims they are stepping up hybrid campaigns against Britain. A former gang leader has been sentenced to at least 40 years in prison for orchestrating the shooting of rapper Tupac Shakur in 1996. Duane Davies was convicted of first-degree murder in August. It's understood a man killed in a tiger attack at a zoo on Saturday was filming himself as he approached the animal. William Chapman climbed into the enclosure at Yorkshire Wildlife Park. The Vatican says Pope Leo's lung surgery was successful. He had an operation to remove a growth in Rome. And Arsenal are being held 0-0 at home to Lille going into the second half in the Champions League. Manchester United trail Atletico Madrid 1-0 in Spain. And England have a 4-0 lead over Greece in the second leg of their Women's World Cup qualifying playoff semi-final. Scotland are drawing 2-2 with the Czech Republic. That's the latest. I'm Stevie Shillinglaw.

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1: From the Sky News Centre at 10, the Vatican's revealed the Pope has a common form of lung cancer. He's undergone surgery in Rome. Matt Steele has more.
2: Leo XIV was all smiles as he arrived at hospital. We've been told the operation was to remove a nodule. A more detailed medical bulletin issued after the surgery revealed doctors suspected cancer, and tests have now confirmed adenocarcinoma. The procedure has been described as successful, removing the lower lobe of his right lung. He's now recovering in hospital.
1: The boss of MI5 has described the suspected plot at RAF Fairford as not unique, but is warning Iran and Russia are stepping up hybrid campaigns in Britain. Sir Ken McCollum's given his annual update on terror threats and also says AI could be used to create bioweapons. There are growing calls for English football to secure the long-term financial sustainability of the game. A new report shows 94% of clubs in the top five divisions are technically insolvent. Irish President Catherine Connolly's described a house fire in Waterford that's left four people dead as an appalling attack. Philip and Kim English were killed along with two children, with a murder investigation now underway. Two other children remain in hospital in a critical condition. David Cullinane represents Waterford in the Irish Parliament.
3: I knew the family very, very well. I'm just as heartbroken as anybody else. I can see the faces of the family in front of me. So it's very raw for people here, because it's a family that essentially has people have lost their lives, and people are fighting for their lives.
1: A jury's been selected in Russell Brand's rape trial at Southwark Crown Court. The comedian denies all the charges against him. Arsenal made it two wins out of two in the Champions League with a 3-0 victory at home to Lille. Manchester United, meanwhile, suffered a 2-0 defeat to Atletico Madrid in Spain. England have eased into the Women's World Cup qualifying playoff against Ukraine by thrashing Greece 5-0, and Scotland got past the Czech Republic 3-2. That's the latest. I'm Stevie Schillinglaw.

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1: From the Sky News Centre at 11, the Pope has been diagnosed with a common form of lung cancer following an operation in Rome. The Vatican has confirmed Leo, who's 71, successfully had a lower lobe of his right lung removed during the procedure. An examination revealed a diagnosis of adenocarcinoma. Gavin Ashenden, the associate editor of the Catholic Herald, says it's very sad news.
2: He'll have 1.4 billion people praying for him, and it's a reminder that we're all our lives are lent to us and we have to return them, but we're praying that he'll recover fully.
1: English football's regulator says the sport needs to act before it's too late after revealing the scale of loss-making in the top five divisions. Its State of the Game report found nearly two-thirds of clubs are technically insolvent. Football finance expert Kieran Maguire says the report shines a light on the challenges facing the sport.
3: Since the inception of the Premier League, revenues are up 3,000%. That compares to around about 130% for general inflation, but wages are up 4,000%. So that's no way to run a normal business.
1: The family of a man who died after being mauled by a tiger at a zoo near Doncaster on Saturday says he'd suffered from significant mental illness. William Chapman was a former child actor who appeared in programmes on the BBC and ITV. Yorkshire Wildlife Park remains closed. AI's supercharging security threats against the UK and could allow terrorists to develop bioweapons. That's according to the head of MI5, Sir Ken McCallum, who's also warning Russia and Iran are stepping up hybrid attacks on the UK. In sport, Arsenal scored all their goals in 7 second-half minutes to get past Lille 3-0 and continue their winning start in the Champions League. But Manchester United's poor run of form continues with a 2-0 defeat away to Atletico Madrid. And England's moved one step closer to the Women's World Cup by thrashing Greece 5-0 in their qualifying playoff in Leicester. That's the latest. I'm Imani Rana.

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1: From the Sky News Centre at midnight, Andy Burnham's expected to use the Ukrainian president's visit to Downing Street later to announce an acceleration of military help. It's thought the Prime Minister will also promise further rounds of sanctions on Russia. It's after Donald Trump made a deal to ease restrictions on Russian diesel ahead of the US midterm elections. But speaking yesterday, the president insisted he's also supporting Kyiv.
2: We are helping them and we are sharing intel. We want the war to end. So we're working with them and with Russia on getting the war to end.
1: The family of a man who was killed by a tiger at Yorkshire Wildlife Park say he suffered from significant mental illness over a number of years. In a statement, William Chapman's family paid tribute to him, saying they are utterly devastated by his loss. There are growing calls for English football to secure the long-term financial sustainability of the game. A new report shows 94% of clubs in the top five divisions are technically insolvent. Online marketplaces like Amazon, eBay and Temu could be made responsible for collecting tax owed by retailers selling through their platforms. The Times reports Chancellor John Healey is expected to announce the change in the budget as part of a tax crackdown. In sport, Manchester United's poor start to the season continues with a 2-0 defeat away to Atletico Madrid in the Champions League. Arsenal maintained their winning start in the competition in easing past Lille 3-0. Manager Mikel Arteta says they were better after the break.
3: The moment we made a change at halftime in terms of certain positions and the technical level increased and we attacked the spaces where we thought that we could hurt them. It was a joy to watch. The three goals were unbelievable. The connections, the timings, the quality they delivered to score.
1: And England can look forward to a Women's World Cup qualification playoff final after thrashing Greece 5-0. Scotland are also through 5-2 overall, having got past the Czech Republic 3-2. That's the latest. I'm Imani Rana.